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No other you, no other me, no other us, babe. One of a kind, and I won't let it slip away. I can see.

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Working hard, yeah right, picture that with a Kodak, or better yet, go to town.

Robinson Crusoe. He grew up in a well-respected family, had a good education, and his future looked bright. But then he ran away

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Only Robinson survived. He had to begin a new life with almost nothing. He learned to be a farmer, a carpenter, and many, many things more. But most of all, he learned to live with Mother Nature.

I had choices. Since the day that I was born, there were voices that told me right from wrong. If I had listened,